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105.5 and 95.3 Sam FM with America and Sister Golden Hair. It's 6:07. Here we go. Monday morning. Welcome to it. 10th of this month of August here. And Jay Lopez checking in. We'll get this thing going as best we can. The day and the week going to be a very warm day today. So heads up on that. Air temperature probably around the middle 90s. Going to be into triple digits as far as what it feels like if you're going to be outdoors. Keep that in mind for the day. Boy, oh boy. Yeah. Humidity? Yeah, very humid conditions as well. That's what we have in store. So stick around here. We got the good stuff to get us going in the morning. We'll take a little look back at a few with our morning history lesson. Always fun to do. EC, Eric Clapton Unplugged. And Layla on Sam FM.

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0: 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Sam FM with the Steve Miller Band heading on down to Swingtown. Jay Lopez here with you. All right, Monday is here. I know, it's we're trying our best to rebound here. And it is 6:20 in the morning. We'll update the forecast on the way.
1: If I could turn back time, I'd be back in time.
0: Our morning history lesson here. Take a little look back. August the 10th is what we have going. It is the 222nd day of this year of 2026. It is rolling on by. And on our countdown, 28 days left until Labor Day. That's right, 28 days. And a big, big week this week for back to school. We'll talk about it. But we go way back. This day in 1972. Yeah, 72. Paul and Linda McCartney are arrested in Sweden for possession of 6 ounces of marijuana mailed to them by someone in McCartney's office who thought they might like some weed on the road. Oh, boy. This day in 1981, no, make that 84. I got to get my years straight. This day in 1984, the movie Red Dawn, starring Patrick Swayze and Charlie Sheen, became the very first ever PG-13 movie to be released in theaters. How about that? 84. A year later, in 1985, Michael Jackson paid $47.5 million for the catalog of the Beatles' copyrights. That included 251 songs written by John Lennon and Paul McCartney, and also caused some problems between Mr. McCartney and Michael Jackson. Yeah, that was a tough one. All right, we fast forward again. This day in 2002, Lisa Marie Presley marrying Nicolas Cage at a resort in Hawaii. By the way, Cage filed for divorce 4 months later. That's right. Boy, I'll tell you what. This day in 2008, American swimmer Michael Phelps, winning the first of his record 8 gold medals at the Beijing Olympics, won that 400-meter individual medley, by the way, smashing his own world record. And we've got our forecast on the way here.
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Fam FM Monday weather here for August 10. Mainly sunny and very warm day today. We are looking at the mid-90s, predicted high. 95, right around in that area tonight. By the way, heat index values, we're going to feel like we're in triple digits if you're going to be outdoors today. Tonight, partly cloudy, overnight low, the low 70s. And then tomorrow, partly sunny day, still going to be warm, low 90s. We look at a chance of showers and thunderstorms tomorrow after about 2 o'clock in the afternoon. And then on into tomorrow night. Right now, Culpeper 71, Madison 69, and Charlottesville with 68 this morning. Take care of yourself if you need to be out here today. And you're all I've got tonight. It's the Cars on 105.5 and 95.3 Sam FM.

105.5 Sam FM and Foghat. It's a third time lucky. And Jay Lopez right here, 6:36, as we do our best to get Monday going. All right. Very busy week this week. By the way, well, we've heard about these jalapenos now. If you've been following the news, just a lot of crazy food items we're talking about here. Anyway, Taylor Farms is recalling food items containing jalapenos over possible salmonella contamination. All right, Taylor Farms, which is based in California, pulled all the lettuce linked to the ongoing cyclospora outbreak. Now, Taylor Farms said the recalled products include salsas and guacamole, flagged after the fresh peppers were recalled by the Coast Citrus distributors. So there we are, jalapenos. All right. Can't be too careful. Just keep that in mind. Oh, it's Wang Chung in those dance hall days on 105.5 and 95.3 Sam FM.

0: 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Sam FM with Hart coming straight on for you. It is 6:51. Monday morning is here. I know. Jay Lopez with you. 10th of August already. Well, whenever this pops up, I'm always amazed at how many Elvis fans there really are all over the place. Elvis fans descending on Memphis, Tennessee this week, celebrating the king. It's Elvis Week 2026. Festivities are now in full swing at the iconic Graceland home of Elvis. It's a 10-day festival, by the way, celebrating Presley's life and music, believe it or not, 49 years after his passing. Unbelievable. Now, they're saying if you can't make it to Memphis, you can join from anywhere in the world. They have a virtual pass offering a live front row view of the week's events, streaming right to your computer if you would like, or your mobile device. Just visit the online graceland.com/Elvis Week, and you can get all the information right there. All right, so that's pretty good. Pretty good deal. We got our forecast on the way here.
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Sam FM Monday weather here for August 10. Well, we got the humidity going, that is for sure. It's here. It's August. Mainly sunny and very warm day. We're looking for the mid-90s. Heat index into triple digits around 100, 101. For tonight, partly cloudy, overnight low in the low 70s. And then for tomorrow, partly sunny day, low 90s. And there's a chance of showers and thunderstorms tomorrow. That's after about 2 o'clock in the afternoon. And then on into tomorrow night. All right, there's our story. Going to be a very warm, humid beginning to the week here. Right now, Culpeper 71, Lake Monticello 67, and Charlottesville hanging with 68 this morning. It's Boston. 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

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We're 105.5 WOJL Louisa, 840 AM WKTR Earliesville, and 1490 WCVA Culpeper. 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

105.5, 95.3 Sam FM. Oh, yeah, it's the Purple One Prince and the Raspberry Beret. And Jay Lopez right here. Okay, 7:08 Monday morning. It is a big week. It's the 10th. Culpeper County Schools, Orange County Schools. This is week number two. Now, tomorrow, first day of school for Madison County Schools. All right. It's here. And a big one on Wednesday. This Wednesday, several school systems will get rolling. Louisa County, Greene County, Albemarle County, Charlottesville City, Fauquier County Schools will all get underway this Wednesday, the 12th. All right, so I know a lot of preparations going on. Maybe you took advantage of the Virginia tax-free weekend this past weekend. Anyway, best of luck. Hope it all goes well. We have a very, very warm and humid week this week. Humidity is up there. We're going to be in the 90s. And if you're out today, it's going to feel like triple digits. And keep that in mind and take care of yourself. Seriously. We got the Blizzard of Oz. It's Ozzy Osbourne. And Mama, I'm Coming Home on 105.5 and 95.3 Sam FM.

0: 105.5 and 95.3 in Culpeper. Sam FM. Oh, yeah, it's Steven Tyler, Aerosmith, and Dream On. Well, time for us to wake up. It's Monday morning, 7:20. We'll update the forecast on the way. Music news here this morning, Yale Monday edition, as we get going with another day and another week. Well, Billy Idol's tour, his latest tour, is officially underway. It's a nice day to tour again. That's the name of the tour. Kicking off in Pennsylvania. Apparently, Mr. Idol played a 16-song set list filled with great songs like Rebel Yell and Hot in the City. And some of his new stuff. He'll be inducted, by the way, he'll be on the road until the end of next month, okay? And then he'll be inducted into the officially into the Rock and Roll Hall of Fame in November. So, hey, all the way around, congrats to Billy Idol. Keep it going. Well, Rush, Geddy Lee, and friends may be back on stage, but the band says they're really not thinking about new music. Geddy Lee saying the band only had so much time in the lead-up to their return from their hiatus. When Lee was asked if there's a chance for new music, he said, "Nope, we have enough to do. We're still trying to remember the old songs and play them." All right, Rush currently on their 50-something tour. By the way, that's going to run through April. Yep, April. Well, the one and only Neil Young preparing to release a new album. Second song will be his second album with his band The Chrome Hearts, out September 18th is the word we have right now. So we'll keep you updated on that. How about that? Well, this is good news. We keep hearing bits and pieces about this one. Lindsey Buckingham says that he and Stevie Nicks are back on speaking terms, which is a pretty big deal since they haven't spoken, I don't know, in how long. Yeah, they've had an amazingly well-documented and a very tumultuous history between the two of them. Yep, Lindsey Buckingham, Stevie Nicks, apparently speaking now. He said the band has been working on a documentary for Apple TV that will come out next year, describing the making of a very circular healing process for all of them. Anyway, Buckingham said, next year will be an interesting one as Fleetwood Mac celebrates the 50th anniversary of their classic Rumours album. Wow, 50th anniversary. So hopefully they'll be able to do something. It's great that they're at least speaking. That's a good thing. We've got our forecast on the way.
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2: Sam FM Monday weather here, August 10 edition. Mainly sunny day, very warm, very humid conditions. We're going to be in the mid-90s, air temperature, heat index triple digits around 100, or maybe warmer if you're going to be out. Tonight, a few clouds, low 70s, and tomorrow the word is partly sunny day. We'll be in the low 90s tomorrow and a chance of showers and thunderstorms after about 2 o'clock in the afternoon. And then on into tomorrow night. Culpeper 71, Gordonsville 70, Charlottesville with 69 this morning. And it's Fleetwood Mac, speaking of which, just talking about Lindsey Buckingham and Stevie Nicks. And Monday morning, don't we know, on 105.5 and 95.3

105.5, 95.3 Sam FM with Belinda Carlisle and just a mad about you. And Jay Lopez with you here, 7:35 Monday morning. Going to be a very, very warm, humid day. Already is, actually. All right, a lot of talk about this. As expected, the Powerball jackpot, no grand prize winner in the drawing on Saturday night. So, what do we have? Tonight's jackpot right now at $905 million. Really? $905 million. By the way, there were four tickets in Saturday night's drawing that matched five numbers. What does that mean? They all get $1 million each. That would not be bad. Sold in New York, Arizona, Florida, and Michigan. That'd be A-OK, right? So, hey, if you're playing tonight, whew, boy, that's an amount right there, $905 million. Cash value works out to about $392 million. That's fun to daydream. 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

105.5 and 95.3 in Culpeper. Sam FM with the one and only Rod Stewart. It's Maggie May and Jay Lopez with you. 749. It is good to have you. Hope you have a great day and a wonderful week this week. Thanks for getting going with us here. We appreciate it. Sun shining, lots of warmth and humidity. We'll tell you about that. Well, NASCAR news, Ty Gibbs, close win, Iowa Corn 350 on Sunday in Newton, Iowa. He held off Christopher Bell by about a quarter of a second to take home the checkered flag at Iowa Speedway. And coming up this Saturday, a big one in Richmond. Yep, Richmond, Virginia, NASCAR Cup Series, heading to Richmond Raceway. That'll be on Saturday for the Cookout 400. That is, by the way, the third to last race of the regular season. So a big time this Saturday night in Richmond. And we've got our forecast. It's always fun there, by the way. Got our forecast coming.

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0: Yeah, I know, it's Monday. Workday kickoff right here just before 8 o'clock in the morning. 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Well, Sam FM Monday weather here for August number 10. Warm, humid, lots of humidity. It's way up there in the 90s. Sunny day today, air temperature mid-90s, heat index triple digits, around 100, 101 is what it's going to feel like tonight. Partly cloudy conditions, low 70s, and then for tomorrow, partly sunny day, mixture of sun and clouds. We're going to be in the low 90s and a chance for showers and thunderstorms after about 2 o'clock in the afternoon time tomorrow coming our way and then on into tomorrow night. All right, that's our week. It's going to be warm. It's going to be humid. Culpeper 73, Zion Crossroads at 70, and Charlottesville with 69 this morning. And that little old band from Texas, yeah, we love them, ZZ Top. 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

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Hey, no static at all. Not around here. 809 and Jay Lopez right here. Monday morning, sun shining. Very, very humid conditions. Very warm day. Going to feel like we're in triple digits later on. Well, a big day tomorrow. First day of school for Madison County Schools tomorrow. I'm sure there's a lot of preparations going on right now, getting ready. And then on Wednesday, a really big day for many, many school systems.

system's getting going with Louisa County, Greene County, Albemarle County, Charlottesville City, and Fauquier schools all getting underway midweek on Wednesday. And as we know, this is week two, beginning of week two for Culpeper County and Orange County. All right, yep, here we go. Big, big time, busy time in August with all these schools getting underway. Hope all is going well with your preparations. Hope it all goes well tomorrow for all of our friends in Madison County Schools. And a change? Well, a change would do you good. This is Sheryl Crow on 105.5 and 95.3 SAM FM.

0: 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Firefall, you are the woman. Jay Lopez with you, 821. We'll update the forecast on the way.
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Well, movies over the weekend, we always like to check them out on Monday morning. No big surprise. It's just, it's phenomenal. Really, Spider-Man, Brand New Day. Historic run at the box office for sure. So the fourth Tom Holland-led Spidey movie, raking in $145 million in its second weekend. Enough to earn it the third highest second weekend of all time. This fell just short of a record set by Star Wars The Force Awakens. That was in 2015, by the way. And also the mark set by fellow Marvel film The Avengers Endgame in 2019. So Brand New Day has earned $1.67 billion at the global box office. All right, top five movies from over the weekend. Here we are. Toy Story 5 still doing very well at number five. Number four, Super Troopers 3. Number three is One Night Only. Number two, The Odyssey, 31 mil. And number one, Spider-Man, 145 million. Eclipsing them all by leaps and bounds. That's unbelievable. Just remarkable. Well, if you haven't heard, Warner Brothers confirming they're making a live-action Jetsons movie with Jim Carrey. This has been, the Jetsons project has been in the talks for years with many delays. So we'll see what happens here. Jim Carrey, boy, we'll see how that shakes out. Well, there's sad news this morning. Ben Jones, who played mechanic Cooter Davenport. Yes, Cooter.

0: on the hit show The Dukes of Hazzard. Cooter gone at age 84, passed away yesterday at his home. Yep. Ben Cooter Jones, Dukes of Hazzard, ran for 7 seasons from 79 to 85. And Jones appeared in all the seasons, by the way. If you didn't know, you may have been there. Many fans have visited Cooter's place, Luray. Yep, Luray is where it is, with the Dukes of Hazzard themed museum and store. Jones and his wife lived near their store in Luray, often would greet fans and sing there with his garage band. And he and his wife coordinated many Dukes of Hazzard fan and reunion events throughout the years. How about that? Ben Cooter Jones, gone at the age of 84. And Dukes of Hazzard and the General Lee will always be in all of our memories if you watch the show. We've got our forecast on the way.
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2: Sam FM Monday weather here for August 10. Yeah, it's August. We've got heat, we've got humidity. Sunshine all day. We'll be in the mid-90s. Heat index could be feeling like we're in triple digits. Tonight, a few clouds, low 70s overnight. And then for tomorrow, a mixture of sun and clouds tomorrow. We'll call it partly sunny, low 90s. A chance of showers and thunderstorms tomorrow after about 2 o'clock in the afternoon. And then on into tomorrow night. That's the story right now. All right, we're sticking with it. Culpeper is 74, Louisa 73, and Charlottesville hanging with 72. Kevin Cronin and REO Speedwagon, you got to roll with the changes on 105.5 and 95.3 Sam FM.

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105.5 and 95.3 Sam FM, John Anderson. Yes, that is the long distance runaround. And Jay Lopez right here with you. Hope you're doing well. 8:37, yeah, Monday morning, I know. Sun shining, a very warm, very humid kind of an August day here to get the week going. All right, it's our time. Jay's Trivia Challenge. Well, we keep talking about back to school, all the preparations, what parents, and yes, even grandparents need to do. We got a brand new survey from the group Artisan Bakery, a new survey, meal prep survey. From Artisan Bakery, very, very interesting. We know what a challenge that is. Lunches, dinners, especially for parents when school gets underway a day-to-day basis. So each week, the average parent spends how much time on meal planning and grocery shopping? This is a good one. Percentage of parents who say that their kids are very picky eaters. Wow. Percentage of parents who say that packed school lunches are actually eaten, and how many say they're completely wasted? Ah, boy, oh boy. Percentage of parents that are very ingredient conscious when they're grocery shopping. This is a good one. I'll just give you the number. 80%, 8 out of 10 parents in the survey call sandwiches a lunchbox hero. Okay. And I'll give you those answers coming up here, as we know this is a big week for schools getting underway. Michael Stipe, R.E.M., and A Man on the Moon on 105.5 and 95.3 Sam FM.

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105.5 and 95.3 Sam FM. Cat Stevens, all aboard the Peace Train. And Jay Lopez here with you. Hope you're doing well. 8:51. Yeah, I know it's Monday. We're doing our best to get going here. A very, very busy week with so many school systems getting underway. And this is a brand new survey from the group Artisan Bakery, talking about meal prep for parents. Okay, here are the results of the survey. I know parents and some grandparents who help out won't be too surprised. Each week, according to the survey, the average parent spends 3 hours meal planning, 3 hours grocery shopping, 2 hours

0: packing lunches, and 4 hours cooking. Wow, that is a lot of time. And in the survey, 71% of parents, 7 out of 10, say their kids are very picky eaters. 68% of packed school lunches are eaten, while they say 32% are wasted. And a pretty big number, 74% of parents say they are more ingredient conscious when they're grocery shopping right now. Okay, all right. All right, good luck, parents. Good luck, grandparents. We know it's a tough one each and every day and each and every week. So all the best. We've got our forecast here coming right up.
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1: Sam FM Monday Weather here, August 10 edition. All right, we know it's August. Heat, humidity, sunshine today, air temperature mid-90s. Could feel like it's in triple digits when you're out. Now, tonight, partly cloudy. We're going to be in the low 70s. And then for tomorrow, too.

Culpeper 78, Fredericksburg 74, Charlottesville with 73. Take care if you need to be out. It's the Money Man, Eddie Money. 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

105.5, 95.3, Sam FM, Paul Simon. Hey, it was me and Julio down by the schoolyard. Jay Lopez right here. 9:08. We got Monday rolling. Hope you're doing all right. Hope you have a great day today, whatever you are doing. We got the humidity. We got the heat. It's August. It's going to be that kind of a week, by the way. Well, a big time. School getting rolling. We know Culpeper County, Orange County schools. This is week number two, and tomorrow, Madison County schools. First day of school for tomorrow. That's right. So all the best for Madison County students, teachers, parents, grandparents, bus drivers, school crossing guards, all involved. Hope it goes well tomorrow. And Wednesday, a big, big, big day Wednesday. Louisa, Green, Albemarle, Charlottesville, and Fauquier all getting underway on Wednesday. Now, talk about a week. This is Sugar Ray. And every morning on 105.5 and 95.3 Sam FM.

105.5 and 95.3 Sam FM with the Moody Blues. I am those nights in white satin. And Jay Lopez right here. It is 921.

Hey, feel good news of the morning, Monday edition. This is a good one. Henrico, Virginia, that's where we take you. And Henrico Santa, named Dave Bell, donated his kidney. So Santa, we'll call him Santa, joined a gym, lost 40 pounds, and then...

0: man donated his kidney to someone in need. And the Santa, Dave Bell, says he did it to make the world a better place. So, hey, Santa, Dave Bell expects to be fully recovered by Christmas. All right, very, very impressive. That's a great Santa Claus right there. Well, a couple got married at an Akron, Ohio McDonald's. Why? Jamie and George are both employed at the restaurant. They work together 5 days a week. They did wear formal wear instead of their uniforms for the ceremony. And a co-worker baked a nice wedding cake, and they had their big ceremony. All right, very good. Congratulations. We've got our forecast coming right up.
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2: Well, Sam FM Monday weather here for August 10. Yeah, it's August. It's heat. It's humidity time. Sunshine today. It's going to be warm. Going to be in the mid-90s. The heat index later could hit the triple digits. That's possible. And then for tonight, partly cloudy. Overnight low is going to be, right around the low 70s. And tomorrow, Tuesday, mixture of sun and clouds, low 90s. Chance of showers here and thunderstorms, of course. That'll be after 2 o'clock tomorrow afternoon and then on into tomorrow night. So that's our story. Culpeper at 80, Orange at 77, and Charlottesville hanging with 77 right now. And please take care if you do need to be outdoors today, working, whatever you're doing. You got to let it ride. It's the BTO, Bachman-Turner Overdrive on 105.5 and 95.3 Sam FM.

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Sam FM, it's the Queen of Soul, Aretha Franklin. You got to rock steady. All right, you know we will. And Jay Lopez with you, 9:36. As we do our very best to get Monday going, get the day and the week started. So Taylor Farms is recalling food items containing jalapenos over possible salmonella contamination. Got to say that slowly. Okay, so they did pull lettuce linked to the ongoing cyclospora outbreak. That was one thing. And now Taylor Farms saying the recalled products include salsas, guacamole, flagged after the fresh peppers, the jalapenos were recalled by the Coast Citrus Distributors. Boy, this is just really something. So be aware of that, all right? Don't want to get sick right about now. That wouldn't be fun. Rob Thomas, Matchbox 20, and Push on 105.5 and 95.3 Sam FM.

0: 105.5 Sam FM, can't beat him. There's no way. Jimmy Buffett's come Monday. It's here. Everything's going to be all right. We're like that. 9:50 along with Jay Lopez right here. And a big one today for the Powerball. You probably have heard a lot of talk about it. Powerball jackpot. Yep, way up there. $905 million is where it stands right now. There is no winner on Saturday night. So it's a big one tonight. Big drawing. A lot of talk about it. By the way, I should mention there were four tickets in Saturday night's drawing that matched five numbers. What that means is $1 million. That would not be a bad thing, would it? So those were sold in New York, Arizona, Florida, and Michigan. So congrats to those million-dollar winners. Not bad. So a big one tonight, $905 million. A huge, huge number. And we say from all of us here at Sam FM, good luck if you are playing. And coming up, we'll update our forecast here.
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0: 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Data center proposed growth is the reason for the projected increase of 32 gigawatts from 2024 to 2030. 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
2: Sam FM Monday weather here for August 10. All right, we see it. Lots of sunshine. Very, very warm. Got the humidity. We know that. Mid-90s. Tonight, partly cloudy, low 70s overnight. And then for tomorrow, the word is a mixture of sun and clouds, low 90s tomorrow, and a chance of showers and thunderstorms after about 2 o'clock in the afternoon. And this entire week looks like it's going to be pretty warm till the end of the week, till Friday. So we have to take care of ourselves. You're going to be outdoors. So take it easy. Take some breaks. Drink plenty of fluids. You know the story. All right. Culpeper at 80, Lake Anna 81. And Charlottesville with 77, with David Byrne, Talking Heads, Once in a Lifetime, on 105.5 and 95.3 SAM FM.

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5: We're going to see plenty of sunshine, maybe a few clouds. It's going to be hot and humid again. Now, a thunderstorm is possible this afternoon. We're going to see a high today reach the mid-90s. A few clouds tonight. It's going to remain humid. A thunderstorm is possible. We're looking for a low in the upper 60s. Humid again tomorrow. We're going to see plenty of sunshine again, maybe a few clouds. A heavy thunderstorm again possible around in the afternoon. We're going to see a high Tuesday reach the upper 80s, around 90.
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3: We're going to see plenty of sunshine, maybe a few clouds. It's going to be hot and humid again. Now, a thunderstorm is possible this afternoon. We're going to see a high today reach the mid-90s. A few clouds tonight. It's going to remain humid. A thunderstorm is possible. We're looking for a low in the upper 60s. Humid again tomorrow. We're going to see plenty of sunshine again, maybe a few clouds. A heavy thunderstorm again possible around in the afternoon. We're going to see a high Tuesday reach the upper 80s, around 90.
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4: We're going to see plenty of sunshine, maybe a few clouds. It's going to be hot and humid again. Now, a thunderstorm is possible this afternoon. We're going to see a high today reach the mid-90s. A few clouds tonight. It's going to remain humid. A thunderstorm is possible. We're looking for a low in the upper 60s. Humid again tomorrow. We're going to see plenty of sunshine again, maybe a few clouds. A heavy thunderstorm again possible around in the afternoon. We're going to see a high Tuesday reach the upper 80s, around 90.
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105.5 and 95.3 Sam FM. That's Green Day in Longview. We're just after 3 o'clock. Hi, everybody. It's Frank Wells. Thanks for spending part of your Monday. I know your Monday is getting close to coming to a close. Mine's kind of getting going. I'm going to be hanging out with you until 7 o'clock tonight. Well, I've been here in the station for a while, so I'm in there, doing that Monday thing with you, getting things all taken care of, putting out those fires. I'm sure you've had to do a few of those today. We've got the Yardbirds coming up. Leonard Skinner's on the way. We'll get you a check on that forecast. Sports this hour. And again, some Green Day news. Details are coming up. Alien Ant Farm and Smooth Criminal as we get you back to more music. Keeping you rocking here on Sam FM.

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0: 105.5 and 95.3 Sam FM, the Yardbirds, and a heart full of soul this afternoon. We'll get you back to more music this afternoon. Some Steve Winwood, KT Tunstall on the way for you. Details on that forecast. Well, I told you earlier, just a few minutes ago, actually, that we've got Green Day in the news. We just heard Longview from those guys. Well, they're giving their fans a chance to get their fill of the band whenever and wherever they want. Now, they've launched their 24/7 Green Day TV. It's on YouTube. They launched it last week. Now, the channel features programming from the band's more than three-decade history, including some never-before-seen footage. Now, fans will be able to enjoy some live performances and even some music videos on the channel. There's also going to be a weekly variety show called Transmission Unknown, hosted by Trey Cool of the band. Now, the YouTube launch last week actually comes ahead of the band's coming-of-age comedy film, Nimrods, which is actually going to hit theaters this coming Friday. If you get a chance, check out Green Day TV on YouTube and that movie Nimrods, all right? We've got some details on that forecast, and we'll get you right back to more music next here on Sam.
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0: We're expecting a few clouds around central Virginia tonight. It's going to remain humid. Now, a thunderstorm is possible. Look for a low in the upper 60s. Humid again for Tuesday. Plenty of sunshine again, maybe a few clouds. Now, we do have a chance of seeing some thunderstorms in the afternoon. We're going to see a high Tuesday reach the upper 80s, around 90.
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Laughing and Crying and Fly Me Courageous on 105.5 and 95.3 Sam FM. We've got that check on sports, and it's a quick one. Details are coming up in about 10 minutes. 7 Mary 3, Finger 11, and more on the way. 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

Finger 11 and One Thing on 105.5 and 95.3 Sam FM. Some Eric Clapton will get us to 4 o'clock. Now we've got that workday wrap-up just around the corner. Again, brought to you every weekday between 4 and 6 by our friends there at Prince Michelle Winery and Tap 29 Brew Pub. That's coming up. Looks like the Steve Miller Band will start things out for us here. Well, the Nationals swept their three-game series against the Reds after a 7-1 win from D.C. Now they're going to host the Cubs tomorrow night. The Orioles avoided a three-game series sweep at the hands of the Rangers following a 10-5 win from Arlington, Texas. Now Baltimore is going to visit Minnesota tonight. And it looks like the Commanders, they're actually expanding their support of girls flag football in Virginia. It's taken off in the state. Now, they announced over the weekend that 51 new teams will take the field this fall in Northern Virginia, Richmond, and the Hampton Roads area. Now, each team will receive custom Nike uniforms, an NFL flag kit, some instructional materials, and other support from the Commanders. Now, that's going to bring the total number of Commanders-supported teams in girls flag football here in Virginia to just over 100. All right, getting the girls involved. We're going to get you back to more music, and again, that workday wrap-up is just around the corner. It's on the way for you here on Sam FM.

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Aaron and Life is a Highway on 105.5 and 95.3 Sam FM, riding that highway into the 4 o'clock hour, kicking off the workday wrap up for us. Again, brought to you by our friends there at Prince Michelle Winery and Tap, 29 Brew Pub. 6 o'clock, Monday night trivia tonight, just south of Culpeper on 29. Get up there and have some fun, all right? Fallout Boy, Soft Cell, and more on the way. Let's continue with the Eurythmics here. This is Missionary Man as we keep it going here on Sam FM.

Sugar, we're going down. We're going to get you back to more music here in just a moment. Some details again on that forecaster on the way for you. Well, when you get off work today, you might want to pick up that Powerball ticket. Even if you're not a, you know, a lottery player, boy, it's worth over $900 million. You'll never have to work another Monday in your life, all right? You get your ticket, I'll get mine, and good luck to you. Well, of course, you know, we mentioned this briefly last week, that Taylor Farms, they were looked at as being responsible for that explosive diarrhea outbreak that was linked back to Taco Bell lettuce. And, of course, that was manufactured out of central Mexico. And then late last week, we had some jalapenos that were giving folks a problem with a salmonella outbreak. Well, Taylor Farms is now recalling some food items containing jalapenos over that possible salmonella contamination. Now, this comes after the California-based company again pulled lettuce linked to the other outbreak. Now, they said the recalled products include salsas and

0: guacamole, flagged after the fresh peppers were actually recalled by another distributor. So, yeah, all right, they're taking care of things, and hopefully nobody's getting sick out there.
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0: We're expecting a few clouds around central Virginia tonight. It's going to remain humid. Now, a thunderstorm is possible. Look for a low in the upper 60s. Humid again for Tuesday. Plenty of sunshine. Again, maybe a few clouds. Now, we do have a chance of seeing some thunderstorms in the afternoon. We're going to see a high Tuesday reach the upper 80s, around 90.
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0: 105.5 and 95.3 Sam FM, rocking with Kiss and calling Dr. Love this afternoon. Working our way through the 4 o'clock hour, just getting going with the workday wrap-up. Again, brought to you by Prince Michelle Winery and Tap 29 Brew Pub. We were just talking about the Powerball jackpot, up over $900 million. I've got one from the Bare Naked Ladies, If I Had $1 Million. That's coming up in just a bit. And evidently, Lindsey Buckingham and Stevie Nicks back on speaking terms. Does that mean a Fleetwood Mac album is in the works or in the future? We'll get you some of the details coming up in about 10 minutes here on Sam FM.
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105.5 and 95.3 Sam FM, the Los Lonely Boys. That's Heaven. We're going to get you right back to more music in a bit. Matthew Sweet's on the way. Now we're going to continue again the workday wrap-up brought to you by Prince Michelle Winery and Tap 29 Brew Pub. Remember, it's Monday Night Trivia tonight starting at 6, just south of Culpeper on 29. Gather up some of those co-workers, maybe some family and friends, and have some fun tonight, especially after a long Monday. We've got Foster the People and Pumped Up Kicks on the way. Bob Marley next hour, Hooting the Blowfish, U2, some Bob Seger in there. Well, evidently, Lindsey Buckingham says he and Stevie Nicks are back on speaking terms. Now, the former Fleetwood Mac bandmates have had a history. It's been well documented. While attending Variety's Power of Young Hollywood event last week, Lindsey actually told E! News that he talks with Stevie all the time now. Now, he said the band has actually been working on a documentary for Apple TV that is set to come out at the beginning of next year. Now, he described making the project as a very circular healing process for them all. Now, he also teased that next year will be

It's actually mostly acoustic, and it follows up the Electric album Talking to the Trees from 2025. So Neil Young fans, be on the lookout for that.

0: 5. So Neil Young fans, be on the lookout for that one.
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want to be with you. 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Foster the People, as promised, coming up. 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

Yes, Foster the People and those pumped up kicks here on 105.5 and 95.3 Sam FM. We've got some Ozzy on the way. We'll continue that Workday wrap-up again, brought to you by Prince Michelle Winery and Tap 29 Brew Pub. Well, I hope you enjoyed the second go-around of Yacht Rock. That's right. Of course, Captain Vinny, he set sail on the good ship Sam FM yesterday, and he'll do it every Sunday from 1 until 3 with our version of Yacht Rock. 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Of course, you know, we still got a little bit of the season left for Lake Anna. 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Check them out online. Book that excursion. And, of course, make sure you book some time with us again next Sunday at 1 p.m. for Yacht Rock with Captain Vinny here on Sam FM.

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3: We're expecting a few clouds around central Virginia tonight. It's going to remain humid. Now, a thunderstorm is possible. Look for a low in the upper 60s. Humid again for Tuesday. Plenty of sunshine again, maybe a few clouds. Now, we do have a chance at seeing some thunderstorms in the afternoon. We're going to see a high Tuesday reach the upper 80s, around 90.
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0: Def Leppard and Photograph on 105.5 and 95.3 Sam FM. We'll get you back to more music here in a moment. Well, if you've got some time to volunteer, and I know we're all busy, but this might work out for somebody that might be semi-retired or retired. The Orange County Visitor Center is looking for enthusiastic individuals to assist at the help desk in Orange at the Orange Train Depot. Now, if you do have some time, call them at 540-661-5072 and maybe set up an interview. Again, the number 540-661-5072. Again, that's the help desk at the Orange County Train Depot in downtown Orange. Just a reminder from all of us here at Sam FM.
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2: 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So you're saying, what is Yacht Rock? Here's a little sample.

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0: One from the Beastie Boys right there, and she's Crafty from A License to Ill. We've got Cake on the other side. We'll get you back to more music. The Distance is coming up. Some Blondie on the way at the top of the hour. Heading towards 6 o'clock, wrapping up the workday wrap-up for us here with Prince Michelle Winery and Tap 29 Brew Pub. Monday Night Trivia gets underway in a couple of minutes. All right, if you're in the area just south of Culpeper on 29, make sure you join them. And remember, they've got that great happy hour on Thursdays from 3 until 5. Well, a Virginia resident who played a supporting role on a show that I watched religiously, The Dukes of Hazzard, passed away just days before his 85th birthday. We lost Ben Jones, Cooter from The Dukes of Hazzard. He died of a heart attack yesterday. His wife evidently said he was going to be sitting down watching the Braves and the Yankees in his favorite chair. He had a heart attack. Now, he played Cooter from 1979 to 1985. He was also a member of Congress from 89 to 93 while living in Georgia. Now, he lived the last couple of years up near his Cooter's place, the Storen Museum up in the Luray area at the time of his death. And he is going to be missed. And we've got some more of the entertainment headlines coming up for you in about a half an hour. Some of that rock history, today in history, and the birthdays as well.
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3: 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Engines pumping and thumping in time. The green light flashes, the flags go up, churning and burning.

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That's Blackberry Smoke and Waiting for the Thunder on 105.5 and 95.3 Sam FM. We've got some Joan Jett on the way. Told you Joan has got to take a little break. Just had some surgery, I guess, on her vertebrae. We were just talking about Neil Young, going to be putting out his second album with the Chrome Hearts. We've got a classic from him, Cinnamon Girl, coming up, some solo work. Well, we told you just a little while ago, a couple of minutes ago, we lost cooter Ben Jones up in Rappahannock County. He lived near his Cooter's Place store and museum. He passed away of a heart attack yesterday. Well, it looks like we've got a man who has been arrested at the home that was or is currently owned by Kim Kardashian, although she's not currently living there. The family of Perez Hilton says the celebrity blogger is in serious condition, lost a lot of blood. He's at a Florida hospital and will require some surgery.

Looks like an estate once owned by Alex Trebek is up for auction. Looks like the opening bid of $15 million will close August 15th. He actually owned the estate for 9 years. It's going to run about $33 million for you. And Elvis fans are descending on Memphis this week to celebrate the king. It's Elvis week, and it looks like Spider-Man Brand New Day continues to have a historic run at the box office. It brought in another $145 million in its second weekend. It was number one.

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4: We're expecting a few clouds around central Virginia tonight. It's going to remain humid. Now, a thunderstorm is possible. Look for a low in the upper 60s. Humid again for Tuesday. Plenty of sunshine again, maybe a few clouds. Now, we do have a chance of seeing some thunderstorms in the afternoon. We're going to see a high Tuesday reach the upper 80s, around 90.
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Some of the rock history, it was on this day back in 1909.

0: father of the electric guitar, Leo Fender. He was born. In 1984, the Chili Peppers released their self-titled debut album. It was 93 that Billy Joel released the album River of Dreams. We lost widespread panic guitarist Michael Hauser from pancreatic cancer at the age of 40. That was 2002. Jason Mraz, his album No was released on this day back in 2018. Now, today in history, 1821, Missouri became the 24th state. Mount Rushmore was formally dedicated in 1927. And Psycho, the movie, premiered on this day back in 1960, the Alfred Hitchcock classic. Now, musician Ian Anderson, he is 79 today. Rosanna Arquette is 67. Antonio Banderas turned 66. And Mama June Shannon, she is 47. So happy birthday to those folks. And again, if you're blowing some candles out tonight, happy birthday from all of us here at Sam FM.
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Offspring on the way for you. Caught a cool video. The gentleman who does kind of the pop-ups when and where he can, that plays the piano. He's had the kids involved. He was actually, I think, set up outside a Offspring concert. And evidently the band caught word. They actually joined him outside, walked through the crowd. And then, of course, he

0: The band started playing with him. He was doing piano, doing some of the classic punk tunes from The Offspring. I think The Kids Aren't All Right was actually the request. So if you get a chance, go check that video out. It's pretty cool. And Offspring are good sports about it, too. All right, that's going to do it for me. We got Jay Lopez back tomorrow morning. He is going to get that Tuesday moving in the right direction. He'll get you into work on time. Of course, lots of weather information. He'll update you on that. And, of course, he's got lots of entertainment news, music news, and feel-good news. Always start your day the right way, live and local, with Jay Lopez here on Sam FM. I will talk to you shortly after 3 tomorrow afternoon. Join me then. We'll do it again. You guys have a great night. Safe travels. And as always, keep rocking, everybody.
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I said, are you gonna be my girl? 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I said, you look so fine that I really wanna make you mine. 4, 5, 6, come on and get your kicks. Now you don't need

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